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out to everyone in the chat. By Breer, adds to Beatles song. Zero Loans as well. Make sure y'all keep it on NTS2 right after this show for Milwaukee Rap Hour by The Goats. Crime Dog by Law, Zero Loans. That's all I got to say. Thanks.

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Go and catch NTS Channel 2 right now. Milwaukee Rap Hour by two legends, so thanks. I'm gonna go catch that. Enjoy the night.

Hope you're all doing well. Start off with Sally Oldfield, Blue Water. Been obsessively listening to this for the past few days. Was it featured in a film? If anyone knows, please let me know. Feels like it was. This one, Blondie, Heart of Glass, the Chris Stein mix. Last 2 weeks at Dune HQ, about to move out of this house, just sorting out my belongings. What to take, what not to take. Time for new beginnings. Blah, blah. I had one coffee. This is what happens. My mouth moves faster than my mind. Anyway, thanks for tuning in.

Right. Shout out Adam. Shout out to Andy. Shout out to Ba. Shout out to BBB. Shout out to Bikini Waxer, Bubba C, the Chunk Crew Loves Their Bees, Cineron, out to DJ Heatwave, out to Grapes,

This one, DJ Photoset. Wow, if that was his name, actually, that would be nice. DJ Photo Album. No, it's DJ Sotofat. Meets Abu Saya. Used to rinse this one when it came out. And I'm rinsing it again. Try to stop me.

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Thank you for tuning in. 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

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Body. Dub Tech Dry Dub. 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Little tongue breaker thing. Last one, of course, Capleton. Everybody.

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I'm paranoid cause my life is in danger. I'm in the streets, racing.

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Of their new album, Diamond Jubilee. It's a 2-hour masterpiece. Free download. Absolutely unheard of. This one, a classic by Boven, the Club of Gore. Dandies lungern durch die Nacht. Shout out Sick Driller, Treppenhaus, Triple X Silver. And of course Tiger.

past one, of course, Mobb Deep, more Drive Life. This one, Peshay, the real thing, the 90 BPM version. Also had a classic by DJ Crush.

also a song called Close by Alan Arkbro and John Graydon, or John Graydon, of their album I Get Along Without You Very Well. Hard to pick a favorite of that one, I think. All songs are amazing.

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But time will tell. Anyway, you're listening to No Coffee with Clay Boom.

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Apartheid. John Lennon's murder. Anyone's murder. The breakdown of the NHS. 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

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Where were you?

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This one, Kassem Mosse and Simone White. 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

0: de spectateurs imbéciles pendant que des questions importantes pour la pièce sont en débat. 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
1: Also played a song by Pump, which is called Drop, of the Decoration of the Duma Continues album. Stuart Copeland with Brothers on Wheels, of the Rumblefish original soundtrack. Francis Ford Coppola movie. One of my favorites. Also played Kate Bush with the saxophone song. Before that, Big Heart, Excellent Fish, the Imperfect List, number 3. This one, a name I will most definitely butcher, László Hortobágy, Culture of Bass, of Transreplika Meccano, or Meccano. I'll stop talking. Last one. Thank you for listening. This has been No Coffee with your host Claybu on Chant FM. 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

Down to the man was in there, went to get us, got a picture chair out and threw it at him, stuck through him, knighted him and everything. Then we got out there and we thought we'd gonna have a bit of a spend out, and I bought some new boots and braces and some Levi slay press. I was sitting indoors with a cup of tea, there was a knock on the door, it was the law. And my mum said to him, come in, because she knew there was something up. And then they accused me, and they said I'd have to come down to the station and be witnessed. So I went down there and said that I'd done it and I denied it all. But then we'd all made different statements and we were all wrong. Anyhow, I'm proven guilty and I got 2 years in Borstal. So they gave me these rotten old clothes, they had numbers on all the time, bar soap and a towel, they had a number on all, and a razor and a couple of blades, which were blunt, didn't you? And give me my number, 5360. The keys are coming around, the governor, and he says, I've got a friend. If you're good and that, you can go down and visit him with him. He's got a nice swimming pool down here. Some of the boys go down here. I thought, yeah, as if you've been for it.

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9: Wait, how many? 400?
10: Yeah.
9: Of what?
10: Chunts.
9: Chunts?
10: Chunts.
9: 400 chunts?
10: Yeah.
11: Now, that's what I call chunting.
12: The moon.
13: Yes, yes.
12: Is hanging in the purple.
13: It's Monday, Mondays. How we doing?
12: The baby's sleeping while its mother sighs.

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1: It's so don't later than usual, Maleric Mondays. Body your success. Shouts to Eurostar, who cancelled my train at the last minute. After I spent the whole weekend telling everyone how great it is to take the train instead of flying, because it's more reliable and more comfortable. I mean, it's still more comfortable, but allegedly due to a train strike in the Netherlands, except there's no train strike, it's tomorrow. I know what that's all about. But we move. Out to Andy.

Gonna start nice and slow because I'm a bit tired and literally just got home. 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And it's Hotdale summer, so big things coming.

Shout out to this extremely quiet MP3. 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

shout out to Funky Monkey Monday. Major FOMO crew at the Monkey Zoo this morning. I had a wedding in London, so sad to miss everyone, but it was a great wedding. 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

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But it was nice. Funny feeling to get up in front of, you know, 70, 80 people and just say really sincere, nice things. 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

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Because what part am I supposed to cut off, you know? 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

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You know, like a chant wedding, sure, but I really don't enjoy taking requests, which I think is kind of a big feature of weddings, whether you like it or not.

0: I love how how coy but also quite sexy the phrase let's do things together only lovers do is. I don't know, it's got a ring to it.
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0: Someone ever said that to me. 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

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Keep your cool and don't cheat. If I ever get around to doing the cheating anthems show, I guess I have to do the response anti-cheating anthems show as well. A long-awaited and requested by no one, but just tickles me as an idea. Cheating anthems show, of course.

updated programming on China FM. Of course, we've got Marlon Rando, Hour of Power, up next. After that, we have Nervous Music with the DJ name I never know how to pronounce. T.S. Kali? Cicali? If anyone knows, let me know how I pronounce that.

It's rare you get such good life advice in a song as this. There's no reason to cheat. Just sleep on it, and if you really want to do it, then dump whoever you're with in the morning, right? Advice to live by from the German man who's most known for writing music for groups pretending to be black.

There's something beautiful about getting home earlier than expected from a trip and just being at home, but sort of still in vacation mode. Got the whole evening to just chill out and ease yourself back in before real life starts again. So shout out Eurostar. It was annoying that you fucked up my train, but I still wouldn't be home yet if they'd actually run the train I was supposed to get, so all worked out in the end, I guess.

Shout out to the marvels of modern technology, meaning I'm gonna get Surinamese food delivered to my door. Like 10 minutes after the show ends.

out to Marlon Rando. Little show preview in the chat. It's going to be an XXX special. So I guess from love to lust between the two shows. A natural transition in some cases. Sometimes it goes the other way around, you know.

Yeah, Ling, I agree. Absolute banger of a track. All time use of a la di da in a song, I think. Up there with la di da di.

Yeah, like many of the best songs of the era, produced by Nile Rodgers, of course. I've never seen it, but I think when he played Glastonbury, but maybe just in general when he plays now, he kind of just plays not only songs that were, you know, attributed to him, but just most of the big songs that he wrote or produced, which just ends up being like a greatest hits of the 80s kind of vibe. Sounds fucking banging, to be honest.

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But you hear those little, like, guitar upstrokes on the offbeat, and then you're like, oh, okay, that's where it is.

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Song about a summer love affair. That's what we're all about this summer. Okay, folks, that's all from me. Marlon Rando up next.

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1: 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Is the sound on? Can you hear me? Can you hear me? Wait, monitors are super low, super down, I think. Hello everybody, hello Chant FM. Are you ready? Your cutes and your sexies.
2: And your butts?
1: Yes, cute but sexy for another 90 minutes. Gabia says yes.

Shout out to the Chintongo crew. Shout out to the Chintongo crew. Shout out to the Chintongo crew.

0: Listen, don't cover your eyes when I open mine. 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

with your host, Sounds Weird with the Effects. Hope you're all doing well.

Okay, okay. This one, Delroy Edwards, Slow Down Funk, Volume 2. Obviously, big homage to DJ Screw, which I also started out with. First one was Teddy Pendergrass edit, hence the sort of lo-fi aesthetic some of you were noting.

Uh-huh. Okay, last one was by Fresa Salvaje. Celoso, I think that's how you pronounce it. C-E-L-O-S-O. Correct me if I'm wrong. Shouts everyone listening. You know who you are. I hope. You're tuned into No Coffee on Jant FM with Claybu.

All right, all right. Since it is a tradition, shouts Andy, shout out Ba, shout out Big Money Rare, Alex, Dallas Mavis, good morning Sean, Yoste, number two, Oskmal, PK, shout out Tiger, shout out Vibes, shout out Was Fred, and of course Young Dale, and everyone else tuned in. Much love.

PK. Doing pretty okay, thank you. Just a lot of sleep, a lot of dreams at night. Dealing with another move coming up in February. Working, watching movies, listening to music. Classics. Hope you're all doing well. Thank you for tuning in.

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Yes, yes.

Last one, Fulton Street by Eddie Gill. Eddie Gill's Ghetto Music album. Highly recommended. But do I even need to say this?

Obtain freedom to be all that you wish.

Right. Entering the last half hour of the show. Last one was by Black Beatniks, Ritual of Love. Ron's vocal beatdown mix. Ron Trent, of course. And this one, classic by M. Pittman, Marcellus Pittman, Nairobi Night, on Omar S's label, FXAG.

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0: my heart's made of stone. I know you do.
1: All right. Last one. Then I'm out for today. Thank you for listening. Last one was by Danielle Ash. Here she comes. And here she indeed comes. Sylvia. Not on the outside. You've been listening to No Coffee on Jump FM with your host Claybu. Have a lovely Friday.
0: Yes, it does.
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0: Oi, oi, chanty boobs, chanty noobs, chanty lubes, chanty jubes. Keep on chanting, this you wanna say, keep on chanting, frr.
1: Hey, it's Shoop. I think chunt.org might be broken. I went on and pressed play and it was like... Yeah, let me know if you have any idea what's going on. Thanks.

Good evening. Can you hear a microphone? I did do a little test earlier today of whether or not sound happened. But then I thought I'd tinker with audio hijacked, despite the fact that I didn't really know what I was doing. Anyway, and now I've got no idea what's going on. I think I've set up ducking. We'll find out when I try to speak over a song. I've definitely made it so I can't hear my own voice, which is good, because that was annoying when testing the microphone. But I can only assume you can hear me. There's, you know, little waves moving around the bottom of the screen. It says broadcasting. That was, oh, what was the name of that song? Pretty Song by Sweet Embrace. Thought we'd start off slowly. You know, it's been 2 months, ease back into it. Don't really know what I'm going to play. I'm going to try not to do too many Grapes classics, but I've made this run to call this a Grapes classic. I'm going to shut up and play it, but you know, it's a song I've played enough times. Many people on the radio have played it lots of times. But I was listening to it, strolling down to Haringey Green Lane Station last night, and I felt fucking on fire. So, bit the old Bill. But ducking, is it ducking? Somebody tell me, are we ducking? Quack, quack.

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I'm not an idiot. that's so offensive. I've just never set up ducking before. I've always done it manually, putting the levels on voice meter. We're on a MacBook now. I think I'm shouting because it doesn't duck in my headphones, but hopefully it ducks for you.

0: Again, I love the whole song, but this bit, something about the way he says, I like what I see. It's just,
1: Yeah, back on Chant FM. It's been a while. First show of 2025. I think it's been over 2 months. I don't know if I've ever gone this long. You know, it's been a hectic time, been moving. First show from London. And I think, you know, the setup's not completely there. It's the first time doing it on this machine. Hopefully soon, you know, I've been planning to do what Sean's just done.

So some decks. Maybe I'll fix my microphone stand.

Could all of you hear me speaking a second ago? I've just realised I think I might have been muting myself when I spoke and unmuting myself when I stopped speaking. And somebody said that was an interesting noise. I don't know what happened. Underwater Devil Technicals should have been limited to that device, so we should be back. Been really trying to in between the lyrics. Hosting. Winning radio hosting. Never forget, University Radio York, best specialist music show. There's never been a higher accolade in the history of radio. Did I have a song ready to play next? I bloody hope I did. Ah, I did. Banger. Maybe banger's the wrong word. Nice song. Pretty song. But not pretty song. That's the song we played before.

Songs of All Time. I'm doing a lot of talking, but who cares? Wow. I've always liked the song. It's really dawned on me in the past like 2 days. Just truly magnificent. Quieter than previous songs.

a lot to be said about this song. Opening, that opening line, "I love you from the bottom of my pencil case." Mate, oh mate.

I've just seen in the recommended section on the side of my YouTube page Paul McCartney's Distractions, but we're going to avoid playing it for now at least. Maybe we'll get through the first show of the year without it. Maybe we won't. There's going to be some form of Paul McCartney, almost certainly. Good segue. Maybe a couple of weeks ago, discovered that thing on, I think it's on Disney Plus, where it's just Paul talking to, what's his name? Producer fella, long beard. Rick? No, mate, name's escaping me. But the point now I'm going to look like a bloody cultural fool, a Philistine, live on the airways of international community, delocalized, decentralized radio outfit, chant.org. But yeah, mate, fucking what a six-part series of just chat and listening to Beatles songs. The old Paul McCartney tune. Really liked it when I think he's talking about waterfalls and he's like, yeah, you know, that's not good Paul McCartney accent, I'm not gonna do that again. But he's like, yeah, you know, this one didn't get a lot of love, but you know, for a lot of the fans it's a deep cut. And I really thought, oh, he might talk about some other deep cuts, but you know, he didn't. Simon's gone, I think it's 3 years old, I'm late on that, but what we will play, I'm so good at rambling, you can tell it's been a while, and I'm weirdly nervous.

head. I was combining him with Rick Stein because of Rick's. So all I could think was Rick Rubenstein. I'm like, that's definitely not his name, but it says that it's just Ruben.

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I love you more than I love Satan. No, I made mistakes. Was all those uppers I was taking, all those downers wasn't waking. Fast asleep and I was dreaming. Couldn't see that you were leaving. Other people I was seeing, I loved them too, but they were saying something had to be a changing. Then it came and now it's blatant. Wagwan, baby, hope you're all good. I can see the trees from woods, I'm walking through them, fever stronger. I can't take it any longer. Need to find a new religion, move me on and get me stronger. Think I've found it, heaven's open. Now my heart's no longer broken. I'm back in love with life itself, looking after my own health. I'm building back my wealth and making bigger change and lots of changes. Wagwan, love, my heart's all mended. Glad that we can still be friends. I stay on crushing, probably always, but I've learned to love in more ways. It's not all just sex and drugs now. Walks in country, taking time out. Staying home, don't always wild out. Wagwan, now I hope you're all good. Didn't think it ever would be quite like this, but so it goes. I love you always, heaven knows.

stupid hard cuboid parts. 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I have a wolf chrome claw. 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Taking a punt up to Carson City. If you hear me howling, what hell? Sitting pretty, tasting nitty gritty. Hunting on into Carson City. Sparks, tattoos, two tats and a toot. Helmets, crosses, and a patch to boot. Engine hot, pipes burn white. Glad I'm not home tonight. 5 miles back, I took a spill. Thought I almost paid my bill. Making my putt up to Carson City. Party time with a Jones by name. Oh, it's a shame. Say it's a pity. I putt out of Carson City.

thank you to Sean, kicking things off for the evening, Monday nights on Channel FM, bit of the old classic, Malaria Mondays. And then a more recent addition, quickly joined the old Channel FM classic lineup of a Monday. That's Poorly for a Sentence, Panty Soakers with Lingerista. I'm stepping in for a little return. I'm not sure where Marlon is, but hope you're well, Marlon, if you're listening, or if you ever catch this on the old restream. And coming up next, just announced, gotta be excited, Nocht Dvalinn with Al Skua, An Icy Night, Planets Bright in the Pitch Black Sky. Down the hill, a twinkling of city lights, and your ears are flushed red by the cool air.

Coming into the final, 10 minutes, 11 minutes. This one, Moses Sumney and Anoni covering Sophie's Is It Cold in the Water. Let's get a quick round of shouts. We only had a mini set earlier. Big shout out to the Jazzy One, Adam Wants for Wi-Fi. Of course, Ask You Up Next, Young Dell. Laundryista, Joe Steb. My mind is going blank. Who else has listened? One Bot, Ever Listening, Ever Present, Maestro Hat Out and About. There's more people. Shout out Maddie listening. Maybe on the way home from somewhere, not too sure. Long time caller, every now and then time listener. Now let me get up a tab that had the next song on. I told you there was some Paul coming. Gotta do it to him.

left your leg. Bro, it's always a good time to chant.

beautiful love song in the world. It's 97 and 26 with Grapes Commute, Monday night. I was just thinking, how long has it actually been since I've done a show? My last show was Chant 1000. So it's been, that show might have either been on 999 or it might have been 998. So it's been 71 days. It's been 71 days. That's silly. Keeps you busy.

So, just about got time for one more. No overtime. I think Al's coming up. Oh, that means I've really got to squeeze it through. I forgot there's somebody after me. I can't just roll it. This wasn't what I was going to end on. I just suddenly thought I've not listened to the show in ages. I don't know really. Is it an ender? We ain't got to question anything. From me, Chunder Org.

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0: 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Come on, you. Come on, you. Come on, you. Come on, you. Come on, you. Come on, you. Come on, you. Come on, you. Come on, you. Come on, you. Come on, you. Come on, you. Come on, you. Come on, you. Come on, you. Come on, you. Come on, you. Come on, you. Come on, you. Come on, you. Come on, you. Come on, you. Come on, you. Come on, you. Come on, you. Come on, you. Come on, you. Come on, you. Come on, you. Come on, you. Come on, you. Come on, you. Come on, you. Come on, you. Come on, you. Come on, you. Come on, you. Come on, you. Come on, you. Come on, you. Come on, you. Come on, you. Come on, you. Come on, you. Come on, you. Come on, you. Come on, you. Come on, you. Come on, you. Come on, you. Come on, you. Come on, you. Come on, you. Come on, you. Come on, you. Come on, you. Come on, you. Come on, you. Come on, you. Come on, you. Come on, you. Come on, you. Come on, you.

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Can I do it to the baby, man? 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

0: All right. 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I hope you're ready for the vibe to completely switch to unpleasant tunes. We have dubstep, bassline, UK poo, and assorted other bullshit that you're definitely not gonna like. 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
1: This is the Curzon Man, then C-Mac, yeah, featuring little fucking Kev, yeah. 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Smoked the reefer in the corner. Laid low, did a Grand Theft Auto. In the 05 V6 Clio twin turbo. No hurry roll with our backseats hose. All we go, HSBC, we do them grass. 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Yeah, that's a fucking other one and we don't fuck about. Levers you mate got shit on us, yeah. Pimpin', you know that fucking, tell them Joe how the fuck it is, yeah.
2: Levin's
1: you, we can go fuck that shit, yeah. You know how to do it,
2: Curzon
1: Man, yeah.
2: You know that. You know who it is, yeah. You know who it is, yeah. You know who it is, yeah. You know who it is, yeah. You know who it is, yeah. You know who it is, yeah. You know who it is, yeah. You know who it is, yeah. You know who it is,

You know who it is, yeah. You know who.

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to the sky. 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

0: make sure you broke up the dance and beat. 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Whoa. Hello? Shit. All right. Tom Zanetti, yeah, come on. So like I just said in the chat, I don't even know if it's worth saying this on the mic because this is just the worst show ever, but like I said in the chat, all of the tunes from this bassline section, which you've just heard half an hour of, if you've listened for the full half an hour, like, wow, congratulations, genuinely, because this is a hard fucking listen. All of the tunes from this section have been pulled from the Instagram handle Grease, or Grease, G-R-E-A-H-Z, which is just an incredible page, like the time capsule of mid-2000s, mid-2010s England is just incredible. Like Wayne Rooney in a tracksuit, shagging your nan, it is absolutely incredible. All right.
1: Men rocking it for you, it's my game, but what do you like? It's MC Betty on the mic is what I give. I'm gonna make you want to live, rocking it to the vicious pace, vicious house. MC Monty and MC Welshie on the mic as well tonight. I'm gonna make you hypnotized, hypnotized, but then you're gone. I'm rocking it to the break of dawn, the break of dawn, the break of the, cause my name Young MC. MC is what I'm called, I'm not too heavy, not too tall, too heavy, not too tall. The Young MC gave a heart attack is what I gave, we're gonna make you want to live. Yes, fucking I.
2: Well, she on the minute mic, cool combos, mums are like, I run the sheets of Karen Shaw, smoking style and taking lines, bass.
1: MC Monty on the mic, yes,
3: yes, I was sitting in the gaff and I had no fucking clue. Yes, I had to do something to do. I was sitting with Welshie and MC Betty. Motherfucking wicked MC. Bass.
1: MC two fucking night, yes, I.
3: 2018 party posse, you already know who it is.
1: Holman's fucking party posse crew. MC Monty and MC Welshie too.
4: Three MCs, yes, I.
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0: never been the same guy. 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
1: 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It's all day, every day.

Shit. 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
1: Oh, shout out to Trap, Large Trousers. 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

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But I've put Gumby at 9 out of 10. Bar, that's a 7 out of 10, mate. Buns? There's nothing in the middle, mate. 5 out of 10, sorry. Osk, 6 out of 10. There's a bit, all right, 7 out of 10. I'll knock it out, there we are, there is a bit of cohesion. All right, thanks for playing, everyone. The winner is Gumby. Gumby, you get mine and Rom's undivided, undiluted love. Congratulations.

So I played that last tuner specifically because I wanted to know what one was going to blend into it afterwards. And yeah, he delivered. What can I say? Hey, here we go. Hey, shout out, Jack. Thanks for listening, mate.

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So no MCs have wandered in, I'm afraid. You're stuck with me and Ron on the mic. Got any bars, Ron?

0: We're approaching the last 15. We're at 170 BPM. You know, naturally. I think this is gonna. I think this BPM time taking us home. I reckon, Ron. What do you reckon, mate?
1: I missed that.
0: Do you reckon this is going higher or lower? I think it's going higher, mate.
1: I think we're keeping it, yeah, pretty
0: sensible. Boy.

All right, everyone. Thank you so much for listening to this Tron Legacy. It's been me, number two, Cineron, back to back. Finally, what a dream. Amazing, Ron. Thank you so much for coming down. This has been a Tuesday show for July. This is the second to last tune. Ron's bringing their closer to bring us back down to earth. Thank you, everyone, for listening. Stay cool. We'll see you on the other side, yeah? All right. I'll see you next Tuesday.

0: Yes, Ron. Taking us home.
1: Find you. It's literally called Until I Find You Again. So.
0: One day, travel on, mate. Me and you, B2B. We'll tear the house down.
1: Let's fucking go. It has to be good.
0: Hey, it's been a ride. Thank you, guys. Exactly. Beautiful ending bar. Ron was like, no. No. I was like, you got to do it, man. You got to do it. Out on the ranch. All right. One last sheesh from me, yeah? Actually, Ron, let's do a joint sheesh. Come on. 3, 2, 1. Sheesh. Bye, guys.

sway for us and grab. I'm Pinoy, still make the yay. Bubble up in keloid, my 40 got a kick. My effing in ain't got no recoil from Detroit. But I got family members out in Equus who keep the bass in me. Flake swimming like a seahorse on Prevost. Hopping out of a Urus in some Dior's. They know we got the purest. Break dancing like a B-boy. Touching like a keyboard. See Bo J and my father ass. God know I apologize, but mama, I'm a D-boy. Think about my nigga Stewie every time I see Toy. Grinding on the river dam, I miss my nigga E-Boy on Grandview. Playing with them seals like it's SeaWorld. Caught dirty 5 feet, but still a shooter like he T-Roy. 4 bricks a hero, gotta be more careful when I record. Pops always taught me that it ain't no risk without no reward. This Bodie blocks the concrete, leader of the free world.

pulleys and Carhartt hoodies and Dickie flannels. Switches on all the Glocks, see the box on back of the handle. Raw so strong, it's the straw that broke the back on the camera. All night long selling dope, in my trap while I gamble. Dirty Sprite full of Elmo, work white as an amber. Heard he the type to ramble, and I'm the type to ramble. And no, don't call me twin at all, cause we do not resemble. I know this might offend you, whomever was offended. Long as it ain't no gun involved, it ain't no pun intended. Snuck out the window on them nights, they left me unattended. Going to school with too much money, got my son suspended. Get the money on like I printed, cause I love to spend it. Never claimed to be something I wasn't, never once pretended. Been unbefriended, done extending my hand. Lost some real niggas over some petty shit that could've been prevented. Three titties on my chops, I'm total recoiling. Stick poking on my trousers like I'm free boiling. Nuts dragging on the Nina like I'm teabagging. Swapping VIN numbers on the strikers when we retagging.

Hey, this is Flo. 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

Yes, yes. How are we doing? This is Sayan. It's your Friday show. Thanks to Stephen for the last couple hours. We've got 2 hours of me, and then we're going into Relaxed Fit, I think. Big Friday today on Chantafam.

one of my main USBs has just been corrupted. 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We got some F's in the chat.

This one, Fearless by Incognito. Gonna do some jazz and some jazz funk, I think, to start out with. We'll see how it goes from there. Okay, let me do a transition, then I'll do some shout-outs.

Okay, shouts to number two. Shouts to Oskmal. Shouts to Flareon. Shouts to Dylan. Shouts to Grapesy. Shouts to Ron. Who else is here? Shouts to Steven Wasprat. Let's go. Shouts to Toby. Don't know if I said Oskmal already. Shouts to Osk. Shouts to Heatwave if she's listening from the car. Shouts to Cozy Weekends with the girls.

And shouts to my younger self on most of the tunes I'll be playing here. I discovered that at some stage, no idea when, I made a jazz playlist on YouTube, and this is just me digging through that and finding some tunes for today. So shouts to Sean from like 5 or 6 years ago, I guess.

That's a great question, Dylan. I think I was probably doing it more often back then, but I'm probably better at it now. You know, experience and that.

How's everyone feeling? What are the weekend plans looking like? What's the motives? I got a 30th birthday for a dear friend, so that'll be fun. Gonna try and not get too pissed because I don't want to fuck up my ankle again, which I did already like at my birthday and then have done again since. So try and be relatively calm and we'll see how that goes. Shouts to Dylan with the hot day on Sunday. Yo! Yo! Ask is catching DJ furniture at IKEA. Nice. We'll be talking a Kallax or whatever the Kallax replacement is called. Or is there other DJ furniture I'm not aware of?

Okay, we're gonna take it down a little bit now. It's been some intense vibes, first couple tracks. Gotta follow on from a man like West Fret, you know? But I'm gonna take it slow and smooth now for the next couple, and we'll see where we build back up to from there. This is Paul Desmond. Shout out to Paul Desmond. The drumming on this track is huge, but Paul, of course, also does his thing.

How good is that start? This drumming is seriously insane. I need to look up who Paul Desmond's drummer is, because this is naughty.

Okay, shouts to Connie Kay, who's Paul Desmond's drummer on this album. Member of the Modern Jazz Quartet, also recorded with Stan Getz, so

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I think I forgot to sort the faders out before cueing something. Whoopsie.

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0: Okay, so I'm just coming to a close. Could Heaven Ever Be Like This by Idris Muhammad.
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1: fuck the haters, and
0: yeah, big tune.
1: This next one is Earth Tones by Grover Washington Jr. Big banger as well.

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Fuck off, Revolut.

Shout out to Grapes on the next one. And to everyone, Chanta fam, I guess. 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
1: Wow. That one is By Myself by Karen Krog. What a huge tune. If I say so myself. This one, relatable to a lot of you. It's called Anxiety by North, South, East, West.

Shouts to Joanna, shouts to the Bikini Waxer, shouts to Matt, shouts to Lilami. I don't think I shouted you out when you arrived. Sorry, I was too caught up in the yes. And most importantly, very big shout outs to the SoulSeek user that I downloaded this next track call from. Scott got a good collection, and their username on SoulSeek is Funky Marxist. So big shouts to them. I'm live downloading tunes for this show. That's how much I'm committed to you guys.

Shouts to Mukatsuku, the label. They got some great reissues on there, and I heard this one first on a 7-inch called Two Sides of Club Jazz. Great little series. Both sides are great.

If you got any tunes like this that you like, just these like drum workout jazz tunes, please send them my way, because this is really my jam. As a former shit drummer, good drumming on jazz tracks is just something else.

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1: Hey, this is Homer Simpson saying...